Oh my god. I'm so horny right now. I shouldn't have said that out loud.

I've heard people say that too much of anything is not good for you, baby. But I don't know about that. There's many times that we've loved and we've shared love and made

Maybe it didn't take all of my life to find you. But you can believe it's gonna take the rest of my life to keep you.

attempt is only as good as its product. See? And its product is women. Now you got to go out there and you got to get the best ones you can find. You got to work them broads like nobody's ever worked them before.